that mama, she got it sticking in the cameraman. And we get out of song. And he's up there, what's that? Hawaiian noises. He's banging on the bongos like a chimpanzee. Oh, that is